0: Am I dreaming?
1: No.
0: Where am I? In bed? What am I doing? talking to myself.
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0: Or better still.
1: A door.
0: Swing doors, huh?
1: Okay, doors.

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It's kind of funny, but I don't think you have to look no further, because I'm right here.

I love you, the more I want to love you. Cause loving you is all that's on my mind.

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Oh yeah. Let's come together right now. Oh yeah. In sweet harmony, let's come together.